Dark. Charcoal light, the fine sight was moving black. The sound was music, mellow, steady flow. And man's own mind just mystic red, green, red, green.

greener rhythm, even more dread than what the breeze of glory bred. 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The mighty poet Iroy was on the wire. Western did a skank, and each man laugh. I'm feeling airy, dread eye. Street 66, the said man said, any policeman come here will get some righteous rascal licks. Yeah man, Wally Buckicks.

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Ox Western. 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It's the police. Come on, open up. What address do you want? Number 66. Come on, open up.

time, a great shadow is cast upon this mountain for a space of 70 miles, formed, as it seems, of strange vapors. For it lieth not on the land, but a little above it, so that the hills and valleys appear veiled

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Now when I give you all my loving. You say I wear you out.

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It's like a jungle sometimes. It makes me wonder how I keep from going under.

There's not a problem that I can't fix. There's not a problem that I can't fix. I can't fix. Cause I can do it. Cause I can do it. Cause I can do it. Cause I can do it. Cause I can do it. Cause I can do it.

6, 7, 8, 9, 10. 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Scrum, when you see the done for London. 6, 7, 8, 9, 10.

was saying was, no matter what you give me rhyme to, I rhyme to. String of a violin, string of a harp. Like I used to always say, like, you give me a possible hand, I rhyme to. So that was just saying, just also just opening up the horizon to let them know, like, yeah, I do sing for jazz. So expect it. Sometimes I would kind of just, you know, set them up to, like, yeah, I do sing for jazz.

that's what we was raised to, man. And you know, our parents, you know, they pretty much instilled that in us. So, man, the whole West Coast, that's just how we was raised. It was

Never be like you say. Never be like you say. Never be like you say. Never be like you say. Never be like you say. Never be like you say. Never be like you say. Never be like you say. Never be like you say. Never be like you say. Never be like you say. Never be like you say. Never be like you say. Never be like you say. Never be like you say. Never be like you say. Never be like you say. Never be like you say. Never be like you say. Never be like you say. Never be like you say. Never be like you say. Never be like you say. Never be like you say. Never be like you say. Never be like you say. Never be like you say. Never be like you say. Never be like you say. Never be like you say. Never be like you say. Never be like you say. Never be like you say. Never be like you say. Never be like you say. Never be like you say. Never be like you say. Never be like you say. Never be like you say. Never be like you say. Never be like you say. Never be like you say. Never be like you say. Never be like you say. Never be like you say. Never be like you say. Never be like you say. Never be like you say. Never be like you say. Never be like you say. Never be like you say. Never be like you say. Never be like you say. Never be like you say.

Rádio Bčko. Od lidí pro lidi. S náma teprve žiješ. www.radiob.cz. It's like a jungle sometimes. It makes me wonder how I keep from going under.

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